0: I can live through.
1: We've lost dancing.
0: This next 6 months.
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Get the party going on the dance floor. 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

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I tried to escape. My life is an X-ray. 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Bullying anxiety in 3, 2, 1.

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1: It's universal.
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I'm teleporting to Jupiter. By the way, in these dimensions we don't play. It's universal. It's universal. All the dimensions combine. It's universal. All the galaxies combine.